0: Northeast PA's greatest hits, Gem 99 to 100, Pat Benatar, Shadows of the Night, Paula Abdul, and Straight Up, and Tony Pacelli. Till Midnight Tonight, Shadows of the Night was written by D.L. Byron explicitly for the 1980 film Times Square, which tells the story of two young runaways in New York City. The song did not make it into the movie, and Brian's own record label rejected it. Was later released by Helen Schneider in 1981 off of her album Schneider with a Kick. That went 5 times platinum in Germany, but the most famous version, released September 1982 by Pat Benatar as the lead single from her 4th album Get Nervous. Benatar's recording reached number 3 on the Billboard Hot 100. Shadows of the Night also garnered Benatar her 3rd Grammy Award for Best Female Rock Vocal Performance in 1983. Music from Duran Duran coming up. It's the 80s at 8, Gem 99 and 100.
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0: 99 to 100 Heart and Never Duran Duran and What Hungry Like a Wolf. Tony Pacelli, it is the 80s at 8. Never, released on August 29th, 1985, but was the second single off of their eighth album called Heart. The song was written by Holly Knight, Gene Blash from a band called Device, and Connie. Cover name for Ann Wilson, Nancy Wilson, and Sue Ennis. Got heavy rotation, by the way, on MTV. Never peaked at number four on the Billboard Hot 100, marking the first time that Heart earned consecutive top 10 entries and the first time a Heart album generated two top 10 singles. Heart, Never, 80s at 8 with the updated weather forecast of Michael Jackson. 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
0: Patchy fog overnight, otherwise partly cloudy, low around 67. Showers and thunderstorms tomorrow afternoon, partly sunny, high near 86. For tomorrow night, showers and thunderstorms, partly cloudy, low around 68. For Friday, a chance of showers in the morning, thunderstorms in the afternoon, high near 86. And for Saturday, mostly sunny, high near 85.

0: Gem 99 and 100, Philip Bailey, Phil Collins, Easy Lover, Bon Jovi, Giving Love a Bad Name, Tony Pacelli, Till Midnight Tonight, Easy Lover, Earth, Wind, and Fire's Philip Bailey, and Phil Collins from Genesis, written by Bailey, Collins, and Nathan East. The song first appeared on Bailey's 1984 solo album, Chinese Wall. Collins has performed the song in his live concerts and also appears on his 1990 album, Serious Hits. Song number one in several countries only peaked at number two here in the States. The song I could not top, I Want to Know What Love Is, by Foreigner. Easy Lover won an MTV Video Music Award for Best Overall Performance in a Video in 1985 and was a Grammy Award nominated for Best Pop Performance by a Duo or Group with Vocals in 1986. Oh yeah, the song was also used by the WWF as a theme for the first WrestleMania, March of 1985, in Madison Square Garden. Journey coming up, Gem 99 and 100, 80s at 8.
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0: Gem 99 and 100, Huey Lewis and the News, Heart and Soul, Supertramp, and Take a Long Way Home. I have to ask you a question. Did you notice something in the sky today that was orange bright? And if you walked on the sidewalk or any other place, you saw a shadow, which was your own? Wow, it's been, I think, 5 days since the sun was shining in Gemland. Today is one of them. We still have showers and thunderstorms in the forecast, but not like the weekend's violent storms. Updated weather forecast coming up. Tina Turner also coming up too. 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
3: Patchy fog overnight, otherwise partly cloudy, low around 67. Showers and thunderstorms tomorrow afternoon, partly sunny, high near 86. For tomorrow night, showers and thunderstorms, partly cloudy, low around 68. For Friday, a chance of showers in the morning, thunderstorms in the afternoon, high near 86. And for Saturday, mostly sunny, high near 84.

0: Gem 99 to 100, Night Ranger and Sister Christian, Mungo Jerry in the summertime, and Tony Pacelli till midnight tonight. You know, we're getting closer and closer to a couple events that Gem 99 and 100 will be at. We'll be at the Plymouth Kielbasa Festival. That's the first Saturday in August. And also Dushore Founders Day, both happening on the same day. And we broadcast live from both events. More details on both of those happening things in Gemland coming up as we get closer and closer. Queen coming up. It's Gem 99 and 100.
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0: Northeast VA's greatest hits, Gem 99 and 100, UB40 and Red Red Wine. Living on a Prayer, Bon Jovi, Tony Pacelli on this Wednesday night. I want to talk about something that's happening tomorrow. The Endless Mountain Barbershop Chorus invites the public, that's you, to sing with us. You might stay for a lifetime. This event happens tomorrow, 7 p.m., 7 Loaves Soup Kitchen on Warren Street in Tunkhannock. 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

0: HM99 to 100, Joan Jett, Love and Rock and Roll, if you don't know me by now. Harold Melvin and the Blue Notes. If you didn't know this by now, yesterday was Ringo Starr's birthday. He celebrated his 86th birthday. In the first two blocks of the Songs on Magical Mystery Tour on Saturday, celebrating Ringo's 86th birthday, Ringo will be featured singing and then performing some of his best drumming with the Beatles. Also, this week, two Out of the Vault segments. The first one will feature Ringo with the Beatles, and the second one will have some deep children's songs featuring Ringo on lead vocals. Second hour, some tunes from Ringo's newest album, Long, Long Road. Plus, he'll share vocals with another Beatle from their solo career. That's this Saturday, Magical Mystery Tour with Gary and Joe, 8 until 10 o'clock. We also rebroadcast the show after midnight on Gem 99 to 100. Updated weather forecast. Donna Summer coming up.
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4: Northeast.
0: Patchy fog overnight, otherwise partly cloudy, low around 67. Showers and thunderstorms tomorrow afternoon, partly sunny, high near 86. For tomorrow night, showers and thunderstorms, partly cloudy, low around 68. For Friday, a chance of showers in the morning, thunderstorms in the afternoon, high near 86. And for Saturday, mostly sunny, high near 84.

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And You May Be Right, David Bowie. Coming up, this is Duran Duran, 10.99 and 100.

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C. Miller Band and Rockin' Me. Summer of 69, Brian Adams, Tony Pacelli. Final Hour on a Wednesday. Aerosmith coming up. 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

0: 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And Tony Pacelli reminding you that every Sunday is very special here on Gem 99 and 100. Carl's Polka Show starts things off between 9 and 11. Then America Top 40, the 80s, starts at 11 o'clock. 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We're going to travel back to July 14th, 1973. Then at 9 p.m., it's Sinatra and Friends with Alan. 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The updated weather forecast, Starship, coming up.
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56. For tomorrow night, showers and thunderstorms. Partly cloudy, low around 68. For Friday, a chance of showers in the morning, thunderstorms in the afternoon, high near 86. And for Saturday, mostly sunny, high near 84. Yeah.

0: 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Tommy Two-Tone with that famous phone number coming up. 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

Chem 99 and 100, Third Eye Blind, and Jumper. They're going to be at Music Fest in Bethlehem this year, and you can check Music Fest schedule to see exactly what day and ticket prices are available there. Also, Tommy Two Tone before that with 867-5309. I'm going to leave you guys with music all night long. And Eric's here at 6 a.m. Fran's here at 10. Mike's here after 3. I'll be back with the 70s at 7. Daryl Hall, John Oates, Gem 99 and 100.

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5: We've unlocked the vaults and we're replaying Casey Kasem's American Top 40, the 70s. This week is from July 14th, 1973. That's when Chicago was feeling stronger every day. Maureen McGovern longed for The Morning After. The Carpenters.

0: assault allegations surfaced. Maine Democrats to hold a convention to pick a new candidate. New strikes on Iran. President Trump returning from the NATO summit on Air Force One.
1: We just hit them very hard. And I say we hit them 20 to 1. Every time they hit us, we're going to hit them 20.
0: The strikes coming after Iran hit three ships in the Strait of Hormuz. And that Air Force One plane President Trump took out of Turkey was the older model, not the newer one gifted by Qatar. Sources say the Secret Service urged the plane swap out of an abundance of caution amid the escalation with Iran. Dozens of people were hurt in a multi-vehicle accident in Pikesville, Maryland, that included a public transit bus. One injury said to be serious, others minor. Kentucky Senator Mitch McConnell is still recovering from a mysterious emergency medical incident at his home 3 weeks ago. This is ABC News.
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4: Overnight, it'll be partly cloudy with a low near 63. Thursday looks partly sunny with showers likely in the afternoon and a high near 86. Showers likely Thursday night with a low near 65. And Friday, a chance of showers early with a high near 84.

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5: News. I'm Dave Packer. Maine Democratic Senate candidate Graham Plattner, who denies allegations of sexual assault, now says he's getting out of the running ahead of Monday's deadline to take his name off the ballot. It's one of the most closely watched races in the country as Democrats seek to take back control of Congress. President Trump says a memorandum of understanding between Iran and the U.S. is over. This is the U.S. concluded a second day of heavy strikes in Iran after ships were targeted in the Strait of Hormuz.
6: They're not doing a service to the people. And I think more than anything else is I got to know him. And I'm not sure I want to make a deal with him. We can play games, but I'm not sure I want to make a deal. Let's just finish the job.
7: ISIS never welcome here!
5: A protest march and rally in Houston Wednesday night over the ICE shooting death of an undocumented man on Tuesday. The accused, ICE does, Lorenzo Saldago Araujo, of attempting to evade arrest and ramming his car into an ICE vehicle. Araujo was shot and died on his way to the hospital. This is ABC News.
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9: Overnight, it'll be partly cloudy with a low near 63. Thursday looks partly sunny with showers likely in the afternoon and a high near 86. Showers likely Thursday night with a low near 65. And Friday, a chance of showers early with a high near 84.

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5: ABC News, I'm Dave Packard. CENTCOM says they've completed an additional round of strikes against strategic targets in Iran. The president's saying that the recent Iranian strikes on ships in the Strait of Hormuz has signaled the end of the ceasefire. After being accused by a former girlfriend of sexual assault earlier this week, the latest in a string of scandals, Maine Democratic Senate candidate Graham Platner announcing that he's suspending his campaign. ABC's Hannah DeMisi.
6: We saw several national Democrats call for him to withdraw from the race. We saw several national campaign finance arms said explicitly, we're not going to finance this race in Maine if you stay in the race, if you continue to be the nominee. He was really left with no other choice. They were kind of squeezing him out.
5: Maine Democrats to hold a convention to pick a new candidate. Immigrant rights groups are calling for an independent investigation following an ICE-involved fatal shooting of a Mexican national in Houston. ICE agents are calling it self-defense. This is ABC News.
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8: Your trash is our business. Northeast PA weather.
9: Overnight, it'll be partly cloudy with a low near 63. Thursday looks partly sunny with showers likely in the afternoon and a high near 86. Showers likely Thursday night with a low near 65. And Friday, a chance of showers early with a high near 84.
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6: ABC News, I'm Dave Packer. Maine Democratic Senate candidate Graham Plattner, who denies allegations of sexual assault, now says he's getting out of the running ahead of Monday's deadline to take his name off the ballot. It's one of the most closely watched races in the country as Democrats seek to take back control of Congress. President Trump says a memorandum of understanding between Iran and the U.S. is over. This is the U.S. concluded a second day of heavy strikes in Iran after ships were targeted in the Strait of Hormuz.
7: They're not doing a service to the people. And I think more than anything else is I got to know them. And I'm not sure I want to make a deal with them. We can play games, but I'm not sure I want to make a deal. Let's just finish the job.
8: ISIS never will come here!
6: A protest march and rally in Houston Wednesday night over the ICE shooting death of an undocumented man on Tuesday. The accused, ICE does, Lorenzo Saldago Araujo, of attempting to evade arrest and ramming his car into an ICE vehicle. Araujo was shot and died on his way to the hospital. This is ABC News.
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6: 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This week is from July 12, 1986. That's when the Jets had a crush on you. Belinda Carlisle was mad about you. Kenny Loggins was riding into the danger zone. And Simply Red was holding back the years. You'll hear those songs, all the top 40 hits, and the long-distance dedications from July 12, 1986, right here on Casey Kasem's American Top 40, the 80s.
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4: ABC News, I'm Dave Packard. CENTCOM says they've completed an additional round of strikes against strategic targets in Iran. The president's saying that the recent Iranian strikes on ships in the Strait of Hormuz has signaled the end of the ceasefire. After being accused by a former girlfriend of sexual assault earlier this week, the latest in a string of scandals, Maine Democratic Senate candidate Graham Plattner announcing that he's suspending his campaign. ABC's Hannah DeMisi.
5: We saw several national Democrats call for him to withdraw from the race. We saw several national campaign finance arms said explicitly, we're not going to finance this race in Maine if you stay in the race, if you continue to be the nominee. He was really left with no other choice. They were kind of squeezing him out.
4: Maine Democrats to hold a convention to pick a new candidate. Immigrant rights groups are calling for an independent investigation following an ICE-involved fatal shooting of a Mexican national in Houston. ICE agents are calling it self-defense. This is ABC News.
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8: Overnight, it'll be partly cloudy with a low near 63. Thursday looks partly sunny with showers likely in the afternoon and a high near 86. Showers likely Thursday night with a low near 65. And Friday, a chance of showers early with a high near 84.

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6: We've unlocked the vaults, and we're replaying Casey Kasem's American Top 40, the 80s. This week is from July 12, 1986. That's when the Jets had a crush on you. Belinda Carlisle was mad about you. Kenny Loggins was riding into the danger zone. And Simply Red was holding back the years. You'll hear those songs, all the top 40 hits, and the long-distance dedications from July 12, 1986, right here on Casey Kasem's American Top 40, the 80s.
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7: News. I'm Dave Packer. Maine Democratic Senate candidate Graham Plattner, who denies allegations of sexual assault, now says he's getting out of the running ahead of Monday's deadline to take his name off the ballot. It's one of the most closely watched races in the country as Democrats seek to take back control of Congress. President Trump says a memorandum of understanding between Iran and the U.S. is over. This is the U.S. concluded a second day of heavy strikes in Iran after ships were targeted in the Strait of Hormuz.
8: They're not doing a service to the people. And I think more than anything else is I got to know him. And I'm not sure I want to make a deal with him. We can play games, but I'm not sure I want to make a deal. Let's just finish the job.
9: ISIS never welcome here!
7: A protest march and rally in Houston Wednesday night over the ICE shooting death of an undocumented man on Tuesday. The accused, ICE does, Lorenzo Saldago Araujo, of attempting to evade arrest and ramming his car into an ICE vehicle. Araujo was shot and died on his way to the hospital. This is ABC News.
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11: Overnight, it'll be partly cloudy with a low near 63. Thursday looks partly sunny with showers likely in the afternoon and a high near 86. Showers likely Thursday night with a low near 65. And Friday, a chance of showers early with a high near 84.

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0: There goes the neck, and there goes my Sharona on Gem 99 and 100. It is July 9th, and welcome to the Big Radio Broadcast on a Wednesday morning. My name is Eric. It is National Sugar Cookie Day. I think we should just end it right there. Does anybody on earth not like a sugar cookie? Except for maybe you, Tim. It is Fashion Day. It is also International Emergency Kit Day. National Don't Pull All Your Eggs in One Omelet Day. Isn't that wrong? Isn't it basket? It's the way I've always been saying it. Let's just end it there. Seriously. Let's take our emergency kit and try to fix the eggs that are in an omelet we should have had in a basket and have a sugar cookie because they're probably all just wasted. Coming up, I have no idea what in the world I'm talking about. This is what I get for a Thursday morning. Did I say Wednesday? What the hell's the matter with me? What are we doing here? Music coming from ELO, Tom Petty, and Lana Richie when the music is back next.
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0: Living Thing, there goes ELO for you on Gem 99 and 100. Hey, Sunday night, some of the sweetest music of all time. It's Alan Waterhouse here sharing the classic hits from the Great American Songbook. 9 o'clock Sunday evenings, the three-hour broadcast is called Sinatra and Friends. With Dean Martin, Sammy Davis Jr., Barbara Streisand, Tony Bennett, Michael Bublé, Diana Krall. I could keep going. I could just keep going for like an hour. There's so much good music in here. Oh, man. I mean it. And listen, you're not going to hear it on any other radio station, period. Great standards done perfectly. And they sometimes, the cool thing about these particular songs is that these artists mix them up. Like the ones they're famous for are done by other artists in different ways. Ugh. And of course, old Blue Eyes doing a bunch of music himself. That's Frank. Alan Waterhouse playing the songs. I said this, you're not going to hear on any other radio station. Sinatra and Friends, Sunday nights, 9 o'clock, right here at Gem 99 and 100. Coming up, Phil Collins, KC and the Sunshine Band, Billy Joel, Irene Cara, and a forecast with, wait a second, sun? What? I'll tell you when next.
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5: 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Also, Route 315 Wilkes-Barre. 2 miles north of the Mohegan, Pennsylvania Casino.
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7: ABC News, I'm Sherry Preston. A new round of strikes targeting Iran overnight. That in addition to the strikes on Wednesday being felt on Wall Street.
8: The Dow tumbling 576 points and S&P 500 closing 21 points lower. Americans prepping for possibly higher gas prices. According to Gas Buddy, the average U.S. price for a regular gallon of gas is hovering around $3.77 a gallon, up 83 cents since the start of the war.
7: ABC Senior White House Correspondent Jacqueline Lee. Maine Democratic Senate candidate Graham Plattner has stepped aside in the Senate race but denies the latest sex assault allegations against him. Now comes the big question of who will replace him on the November ballot. In Houston. A large crowd marching through the city to support the family of a man killed by ICE agents earlier this week. He was undocumented and had spent the last 35 years living in the U.S. This is ABC News.
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10: Your trash is our business. 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
0: Got some clouds, got some sunshine, and maybe more clouds in the afternoon with a shower or thunderstorm possible later. Today we'll see 87. Partly cloudy, those clouds on the increase with a shower or thunderstorm possible tonight. We'll see 67. Scattered thunderstorms develop tomorrow afternoon. We'll see about 82. Few clouds tomorrow night at 64. And some partial sunshine expected later on Saturday. We'll see 80.

0: title cut to the movie soundtrack of the same name, Against All Odds. It is Phil Collins for you on Gem 99 and 100. Thursday edition of the Big Radio Broadcast with some god-awful humor. Why do you keep tuning in for this? Are you as twisted and demented as I am? We're soulmates. Yeah, that got kind of weird. Let's go with the jokes. Here we go. Einstein has finally finished his theory of relativity. Relativity. It's about time. What beef comes in 2, 3, 5, 7, or 11-ounce portions? Prime rib. It's funny. It's good. Call me cynical, but I think Orion's belt is just a big waste of space. God. Oh. And finally, do not touch must be one of the scariest things to read in Braille. Coming up, Blues Traveler. Maybe these aren't this bad today. Tim, what did you do here? Blues Traveler, Wham, and Fleetwood Mac with The Chain when we're back.
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So today is International Emergency Kit Day. And for all you people that are like, I don't know, afraid that very soon the world's coming to an end, I'm sure that you have one prepared. In my family, I was given a Leatherman because they said that could do absolutely anything. And technically, they're right. What's your emergency kit? You probably have one and don't even know about it.

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From Breakfast in America, the band is Supertramp. The song is Goodbye Stranger on Gem 99 and 100. Hey, the St. Elizabeth and Seton Parish Swoyersville is kicking off their annual festival tonight, tomorrow night, and Saturday from 5 to 11. 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Tonight it's the John Stevens Double Shot, Friday Picture Perfect, and Saturday Hoopla. 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Everybody's welcome. St. Elizabeth and Seton Parish, located on Hughes Street in Swoyersville. Again, their annual festival kicks off tonight at 5 o'clock. Coming up, music from Rod Stewart, The Fine Young Cannibals, Sting, and some celebrity birthdays we simply must discuss. We'll get to all of it next.

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4: 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This week is from July 12, 1986. That's when the Jets had a crush on you. Belinda Carlisle was mad about you. Kenny Loggins was riding into the danger zone. And Simply Red was holding back the years. 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

0: I kind of think it was always a hypothetical question because that's a loaded one, especially when you're like 80. Although somebody told me he looks great. Rod Stewart, do you think I'm sexy on Gem 99 and 100? Hey, it's Eric. Hey, welcome. And happy birthday if it is your birthday today. You'll be happy to know that you do share it with some terribly famous people, such as the American musician, singer-songwriter, best known as the lead member of the White Stripes in his solo career in rock and alternative music. Did you hear of him? His name is Jack White. American singer, songwriter, guitarist, actress, yes, she was, the lead vocalist of the alternative rock band Hole, and a prominent figure in the 1990s grunge scene because she was married to Kurt Cobain. His wife's name and her name is Courtney Love. That's pretty cool. And the American acclaimed actor-filmmaker known for iconic roles like Forrest Gump, Philadelphia, Sleepless in Seattle. He's won multiple Academy Awards and celebrated for his versatility, I guess, across genres. His first acting role, Perfect Strangers on TV. His name is Tom Hanks. And if it's your birthday, too, hey, happy birthday again from all of us at Gem 99 and 100. Send us your birthdays. Quick link at our website. Queen is coming back with another one, Bites the Dust, after a forecast that, believe it or not, has some sun in it. We'll discuss all of that next.
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5: ABC News, I'm Sherry Preston. The U.S. and Iran exchanging airstrikes overnight. The United States hitting what it says were military strikes. Iran targeting Gulf Coast countries, including Bahrain, home to the Navy's Fifth Fleet. Maine Senate Democrat Graham Plattner stepping aside in the Senate race. Here's ABC's Jay O'Brien.
6: Plattner had gone underground since a former girlfriend accused him of sexual assault, which he denies.
7: This is incredibly difficult because I know that some will think it's an admission of guilt, and it most certainly is not.
6: Now the Maine State Democratic Party accusing Plattner of essentially holding them hostage by demanding a say in who takes his place on the ballot.
5: The death toll from the Venezuelan earthquakes now stands at more than 3,800, but thousands are still missing. Bonnie Tyler, whose chart-topping Total Eclipse of the Heart has over a billion streams, has died. She was 75. She had been hospitalized in Portugal. This is ABC News.
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0: Got some clouds, got some sunshine, and maybe more clouds in the afternoon with a shower or thunderstorm possible later. Today we'll see 87. Partly cloudy, those clouds on the increase with a shower or thunderstorm possible tonight. We'll see 67. Scattered thunderstorms develop tomorrow afternoon. We'll see about 82. Few clouds tomorrow night at 64. And some partial sunshine expected later on Saturday. We'll see 82.

0: From the Long Road. I think that was the first song released from that album, as a matter of fact. The Eagles, Heartache Tonight on Gem 99 and 100. It's Eric. Welcome. Big radio broadcast here on a Thursday with the worst humor you're going to find anywhere. Ask around. I've asked other DJs. They're like, yeah, that part of your show stinks. Does people actually listen to that? And I said, I think. Well, you're listening, right? What do they know? Here we go. Einstein has finally finished his theory of relativity. It's about time. Get it? What beef only comes in 2, 3, 5, 7, or 11-ounce portions? Prime rib. Oh, it's... Oh. Call me cynical, but I think Orion's belt is just a big waste of space. Oh... I got nothing. And finally, Do Not Touch must be one of the scariest things to read in Braille. Coming up, Heart. That's awful. Michael Jackson and Corey Hart. When the Music's Back next.
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Oh, it's a beautiful beginning to the day. It's a Thursday morning. It is me, Eric, and it's beautiful because you're here. I love spending time with you. And I'm not kidding. I thank God every day for my ability to be able to do this job. So thank you for letting me waste your time as best I can. At least I bring good music. I got stuff coming for you from the Goo Goo Dolls, Madonna, Cheap Trick, right now the Tubes on Gem 99 and 100.

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0: 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Goo Goo Dolls, there's Iris for you on Gem 99 and 100. Hey, the Endless Mountains Barbershop Chorus inviting you tonight to an event they call Sing With Us, You Might Stay for a Lifetime. 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All right? 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Again, sing with us, you might stay a lifetime. 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Coming up, Stevie Wonder, Bruce Springsteen, Pat Benatar, and some sunshine in the forecast. When? I'll tell you next.
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6: ABC News, I'm Sherry Preston. President Trump back at the White House following the NATO summit and declaration that the memorandum of understanding on the ceasefire with Iran is over. ABC's Martha Raddatz says it's unclear where things stand right now as the U.S. and Iran exchanged more airstrikes overnight.
7: What is clear is that this war that the president said would last 4 weeks is now in its fifth month, with strikes resuming, the ceasefire declared dead, no deal on eliminating Iran's nuclear program, and Iran continuing its threats, saying America still hasn't learned that bullying and breaking promises are no longer cost-free.
6: Maine Senate candidate Graham Plattner officially stepping aside in the race days after published allegations of sexual assault by a former girlfriend. He denies the accusations, but new revelations have left the Democrats now searching for another name to put on the ballot. Singer Bonnie Tyler has died at the age of 75. This is ABC News.
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9: Your trash is our business. 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
0: Got some clouds, got some sunshine, and maybe more clouds in the afternoon with a shower or thunderstorm possible later. Today we'll see 87. Partly cloudy, those clouds on the increase with a shower or thunderstorm possible tonight. We'll see 67. Scattered thunderstorms develop tomorrow afternoon. We'll see about 82. Few clouds tomorrow night at 64. And some partial sunshine expected later on Saturday. We'll see 80.

0: 7 years of bad luck. Good luck's in the past. Remember that you break a mirror at 7 years? Is that still a thing? Stevie Wonder, Superstition there for you on Gem 99 and 100. It's Eric. It's time for some dad jokes here on a Thursday morning. You know, I've showed these dad jokes to other DJ friends of mine that actually work at other radio stations, and they'll go, are you really reading those to people? Like, are these the ones you tell? These are terrible. There's people that tune in. I said, I think. And see, you're here. And I appreciate you, you twisted human being, you. Here we go. Einstein apparently has finally finished his theory of relativity. It's about time. Get it? What beef only comes in 2, 3, 5, 7, or 11-ounce portions? That'd be prime rib. Call me cynical, but I think Orion's belt is just a big waste of space. And these are smart humor jokes, man. These ain't for everybody. And finally, do not touch must be one of the scariest things to read in Braille. Coming up, Tom Petty, Steely Dan, and Eddie Grant when the music is back next.
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I have on, like, a Hawaiian shirt that looks like it came from George Jetson. Just telling the truth, Gem 99 and 100.

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Doobie Brothers inviting you to listen to the music on Gem 99 and 100. Hey, the Church Picnic of Our Lady of the Rosary Parish in Carbondale kicking off, that's right, tonight. And it's going to be running through Saturday, 5 to 10 each night. And the picnic grounds are on Fairview Street in Carbondale. The traditional homemade Italian and other ethnic foods and entertainment nightly, 7 to 10 each night. Now, tonight, it's Mystic Rulers. Tomorrow night, the Wannabes. And Saturday, Joe Stanky and the Cadets. That's a rare visit there, man. I haven't seen those guys in a while. By the way, the celebration concludes on Sunday, 10 o'clock, after the Mass, with the procession of Our Lady of Mount Carmel through the streets of west side of Carbondale. Big event for those folks. And again, it kicks off tonight, 5 o'clock, right there on Fairview Street in Carbondale. Coming up, I like to say Carbondale. Don't know why. Don't hate me. Eagles coming. Michael Jackson, Foreigner, and some celebrity birthdays we simply must discuss. We'll get to it next.

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One of my closest friends, Dave Hopkins, owner of the Dalton Garage, said he wants to travel to Winslow, Arizona to see the statue of Glenn Frey that's mentioned the corner in this song. Yeah. Standing in the corner of Winslow, Arizona, there's actually a statue there, and I think that's a good idea for both of us. We'll go together. Then he'll throw me out. Eagles, Take It Easy on Gem 99 and 100. It is July 9th, and if it's your birthday, happy birthday. You should be happy to know that you do share it with a whole plethora of famous people, like the American musician, singer, and songwriter best known as the lead member of the White Stripes. He has had kind of a rockin' alternative solo career, too. His name is Jack White. Former U.S. Defense Secretary. His name's Donald Rumsfeld. His birthday today. American singer, songwriter, guitarist, and actress. She is the lead vocalist, or was, at least, for the alternative rock band Hole, and a prominent figure in the 90s grunge scene because she was married to Kurt Cobain, yeah, from Nirvana. Her name is Courtney Love. And the acclaimed American actor, filmmaker, he's known for his iconic roles in Forrest Gump, Philadelphia, Sleepless in Seattle, with multiple Academy Awards. And you remember his first ever show was Bosom Buddies on TV? Yeah, his name, Tom Hanks. And if it's your birthday, too, happy birthday again from all of us at Gem 99 and 100. Send us your birthdays. Quick link at our website. Coming up, Train with Drops of Jupiter, and believe it or not, some sunshine in the forecast. I'll tell you when it's coming next.

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3: 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This week is from July 14th, 1973. 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Maureen McGovern longed for The Morning After. The Carpenters remembered Yesterday once more. And Jim Croce told us the tale of Bad, Bad Leroy Brown. 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
6: ABC News, I'm Sherry Preston. A new round of airstrikes in the Middle East as Iran and the U.S. escalate tensions once again.
7: The president now back in Washington, where it is unclear exactly where negotiations stand. But what is clear is that this war that the president said would last 4 weeks is now in its fifth month, with strikes resuming, the ceasefire declared dead, no deal on eliminating Iran's nuclear program, and Iran continuing its threat.
6: ABC's Martha Raddatz. President Trump flying the older Air Force One out of Turkey on Wednesday from the NATO summit. Sources say the Secret Service urged him not to take the new Air Force One back due to different security capabilities in that plane, which was a gift from Qatar. Graham Plattner pulling his name from the ballot in Maine in the Senate race. He released a video message last night continuing to deny sexual assault allegations leveled against him by a former girlfriend. This is ABC News.
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9: Northeast VA weather.
10: Got some clouds, got some sunshine, and maybe more clouds in the afternoon with a shower or thunderstorm possible later. Today we'll see 87. Partly cloudy, those clouds on the increase with a shower or thunderstorm possible tonight. We'll see 67. Scattered thunderstorms develop tomorrow afternoon. We'll see about 82. Few clouds tomorrow night at 64. And some partial sunshine expected later on Saturday. We'll see 82.

0: If you happen to catch Revenge of the Nerds 2, Nerds in Paradise, it was 1987, so it's been a while, that song appeared during the beach sequence. I remember hearing it and going, yes! Probably the best part of that movie. That was a bomb. Hold On Loosely from 38 Special on Gem 99 and 100. It's Eric. Gotta go. Listen, man, I gotta get Friday's big show together, which means a lot of work and, well, honestly, picking out some god-awful dad jokes. But while I get ready to prepare for tomorrow's show, let's wrap this one up with some, guess what, god-awful dad jokes. Here we go. Einstein finally finished his theory of relativity. It's about time. Get it? What beef only comes in 2, 3, 5, 7, or 11-ounce portions? That would be prime rib. These are smart jokes. These are smart jokes. Took me a second to get that one. Yes, I'm smart. Call me cynical, but I think Orion's belt is just a big waste of space. Come on. And finally, do not touch must be one of the scariest things to read in Braille. Come up. That's terrible. The Police, REO Speedwagon, and Eric Clapton. When the music's back next.
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Shakespeare said it, parting is such sweet sorrow, but I must go. Hate leaving you, though. Hey, I leave you in the more than capable hands of the amazing Fran Pantuso. 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

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Hello, you Romantics. I am Fran Pantuso. Happy Thursday. Already July 9th. 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

0: Tears for Fears on Jump 99 and 100. Getting anxious for the weekend, are you? Me too. So let's see what's coming up with the American Top 40 shows from the 70s and the 80s. This weekend, we will travel back to July 14th, 1973, and July 12th, 1986. American Top 40, the 80s, that show is on from 11 a.m. until 3 p.m. on Sundays. And American Top 40, the 70s, catch that show, 6 until 9 p.m. every Sunday night on Jump 99 and 100. Forecast, looks like we've got some showers and thunderstorms, but little peaks of sunshine, too. All the details coming right up, and Dexy's Midnight Runners are next, particularly for Eileen.
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4: Your trash is our business. Northeast PA weather.
0: A chance of showers and thunderstorms tonight with an overnight low around 67. Tomorrow, patchy fog to start, then a slight chance of showers and maybe a thunderstorm with a high of 86. Tomorrow night, showers are likely and we may see a thunderstorm with an overnight low of 63. And for Saturday, mostly sunny with a high of 85.

0: 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That's coming up on Thursday, July 16th at 1 o'clock. The library will host a beach party for all ages. That's Friday, July 24th, starting at 1 o'clock. And Panic for Gold with Dan Rhodes of the Bradford County Conservation District will take place on Friday, July 31st at 1 o'clock. Follow Why Losing Public Library on Facebook for more of those details. A lot of great programs coming up. 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
1: Hi, this is your Polka Maniac, Carl Sumchina. 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We have it for you right here on the Polka Connection, Sunday mornings from 9 till 11 on Gem 99 and 100. It's the coolest polka show on the radio. We'll have the very best in polka music dedications and more fun than should be legal. And this week on the Polka Connection Triple Play, I'll feature the Dyna Brass. 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The Polka Connection is brought to you in part by Bednarski Furniture in Plymouth, Tarnowski's Kielbasa in Nanticoke, the Polish Connection Restaurant in Plymouth, Jimbo's Freeland Party Beverage in Freeland, Revelation Lifestyle and Mobility Center in West Pittston, and the Flory Insurance Agency in Clark Summit. That's the Polka Connection, Sunday mornings from 9 till 11, right here on Gem 99 and 100. Join us.

he's a real knight, knighted by the Queen. Sir Elton John on Jump 99 and 100. I am Fran Pantuso. Coming up, we are headed to Fran's Cafe. And a bonus at the Fran's Cafe. Not only tremendous music on the way, but I will give you a chance to win with the Pennsylvania Lottery and Text for Treasure. It is on the way at Fran's Cafe. 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

0: Jeb 99 and 100 with Tom Petty at Friends Cafe. I am Fran. Thursday, time to win with Text for Treasure and the Pennsylvania Lottery. Celebrating a bunch of things today. It is National Blueberry Month. Did you know that? I love blueberries. Have them every morning with the cereal. It's also National Eggplant Month, as well as National Grilling Month. You know I love to grill. But happens to be that today, yes, today, friends, is National Sugar Cookie Day. How about that? In honor of that, I did bake some sugar cookies. I think the sales folks might have already scoffed them all up. Nonetheless, we're celebrating National Sugar Cookie Day today. So if you'd like to try and win with Text for Treasure, text me the words sugar cookie to 877-GEM-0104. That's 877-436-0104. Maybe you will win that 6 stack of tickets from the Pennsylvania Lottery with tons of chances to win. The Pennsylvania Lottery benefits older Pennsylvanians every day. You must be 18 years of age or older to play. Please play responsibly. Do not text and drive. When it is safe to do so, text me the words sugar cookie. Yes, get that done. Sugar to try and win with Text for Treasure and the Pennsylvania Lottery. 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

0: Todd Rundgren at Friends Cafe. Bang the drum all day. 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Our show is brought to you in part by Arcaro's Pizza and Restaurant, the top of Taylor Hill in Taylor. You can phone your order in at 570-961-6032. 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A little something for everyone. Check them out, my friends, at Arcaro's Pizza and Restaurant, the top of Taylor Hill in Taylor. Our forecast, got some showers and thunderstorms hanging around, but I will tell you, from here, it looks like the weekend going to be pretty good. We'll check out all the details. Full forecast is coming up, and I've got orchestral maneuvers in the dark next at Friends Cafe.
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7: Northeast VA weather.
0: A chance of showers and thunderstorms tonight with an overnight low around 67. Tomorrow, patchy fog to start, then a slight chance of showers and maybe a thunderstorm with a high of 86. Tomorrow night, showers are likely and we may see a thunderstorm with an overnight low of 63. And for Saturday, mostly sunny with a high of 85.

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A couple of them starting tonight, as a matter of fact. The church picnic of Our Lady of the Rosary Parish in Carbondale is being held starting tonight, goes right through Saturday, happens from 5 until 10 p.m. each night at the picnic grounds on Farview Street in Carbondale. 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
2: 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This week is from July 12, 1986. That's when the Jets had a crush on you. Belinda Carlisle was mad about you. Kenny Loggins was riding into the danger zone. And Simply Red was holding back the years. 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

Matchbox 20 at Friends Cafe. Do you remember that every restaurant that you went to had a pack of matches you could take with you as like a token of their affection as you left the restaurant? Not so much anymore. Hey, I was checking out some of the snacks from the 80s that you might remember. Some of them I really don't, to be honest with you. How about Velveeta fudge? I don't remember that at all. McDonald's deep fried apple pie. Yes, I was a lover of that. What about chocolate covered Ritz crackers with peanut butter? Don't recall that at all. Just a few snacks from the 80s. It is John Cougar Mellencamp at Friends Cafe.

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0: 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I am Fran. 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
3: This is Sam Sanguidolce, Luzerne County District Attorney. Middle-aged men should take firearm safety particularly seriously. Number one, because they're most likely to have firearms. Number two, because they are statistically most likely to commit suicide with firearms. By locking up and securing their firearms, it could be the seconds needed to get them help, to have a second thought that gives them a second chance. You are not alone. You can talk to someone who cares by calling our crisis helpline. 570-829-1341.
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Forecast, chance of showers for tonight, more showers, maybe a thunderstorm tomorrow, but I will tell you, Saturday looks stellar. Sunshine and a high of 85. Full forecast, it's on the way, and the Four Seasons are next at Friends Cafe.

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3: ABC News, I'm Sherry Preston. A not guilty plea entered on behalf of David Hearn, the former Olympian accused of vandalizing the Lincoln Memorial reflecting pool. Norm Eisen is his lawyer.
4: The evidence will establish, as we have stated today, Mr. Hearn is innocent.
3: He says if his client can be charged with felony for simply touching the reflecting pool water, which is what he says Hearn did, every American should be alarmed. Right after President Trump declared the ceasefire dead, Iran and the U.S. began trading airstrikes. The national average price for gas also jumped 6 cents a gallon on renewed fighting. Sales of previously owned homes slowed in June. Sales fell 2.4%. Home prices were up, though. The median price for a home in the U.S. right now is $440,600. Karolina Mukhova ending Coco Gauff's run at Wimbledon today. The match ending in a tiebreaker. Mukhova moves on to the final to be played on Saturday. This is ABC News.
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6: Your trash is our business. Northeast PA weather.
7: A chance of showers and thunderstorms tonight with an overnight low around 67. Tomorrow, patchy fog to start, then a slight chance of showers and maybe a thunderstorm with a high of 86. Tomorrow night, showers are likely, and we may see a thunderstorm with an overnight low of 63. And for Saturday, mostly sunny with a high of 85.

0: 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I have another parish picnic you should know about. The St. Elizabeth Ann Seton Parish in Swoyersville is inviting us all to their annual festival. Kicks off tonight, runs through Saturday, happens from 5 until 11 every night. There's going to be games, prizes, refreshments, and delicious homemade food. That sounds yummy right about now. Nightly entertainment includes John Stevens' Double Shot. They are performing tonight. Tomorrow it's Picture Perfect. And on Saturday, it's Hoopla. Everyone is welcome. St. Elizabeth Ann Seton Parish is located at 116 Hughes Street in Swoyersville. That's a good one. Another parish picnic on our agenda from Gem 99 and 100 at Friends Cafe.
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1: 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This week is from July 14th, 1973. That's when Chicago was feeling stronger every day. Maureen McGovern longed for The Morning After. The Carpenters remembered Yesterday once more. And Jim Croce told us the tale of Bad, Bad Leroy Brown. You'll hear those songs and all the top 40 hits from July 14th, 1973, right here on Casey Kasem's American Top 40, the 70s.
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The Whispers at Friends Cafe, and the beat goes on. Not the Sonny and Cher song, that's something else. I am Fran, and every time I hear the name of this group, I can't help but think of Lemonade. It's Squeeze at Fran's Cafe.

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Gem 99 and 100 with Elton John. My name is Fran Pantuso. I've got music on the way from Santana, but right now it is John Waite on Gem 99 and 100. We're coming up. We will check out the car activities calendar, letting you know where cool car shows and car cruises are happening all over Gemland. 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

0: In Excess on Jump 99 and 100, where we happen to present the car activities calendar. We have a bunch of them coming up, and it looks like it's going to be just a perfect weekend for these car shows. Tomorrow, the Ville Capri Cruisers CCI have their truck and car cruise. That's taking place at Hunter Truck, 2900 Stafford Avenue in Scranton, with food and music. Goes on from 5 until 8 p.m. Another one for tomorrow. This is on from 6 until 9 p.m. Montage Mountain Classics. They've got their cruise. You can catch that at McDonald's, the Southside Shopping Center, South Washington Avenue in Scranton. One more for Friday. That's tomorrow, 6 until 9 p.m. NEPR AACA has their car, bike, and truck cruise. It's at Coast Tire, Pier Street in Kingston. That's right next to Arby's. Saturday, 9 a.m. until noon, Farrow's Car Club of Scranton has their Cars and Coffee event. It's at Novitsky Automotive, 1797 Layton Road in Scott Township. And that's usually a good one from 9 a.m. until noon on Saturday. Another one for Saturday is Sacred Heart of Jesus Parish has their third annual car show. Free admission. It's taking place at 1101 Willow Street in Peckville. There's going to be trophies, a 50-50, chicken barbecue, baskets, food, giveaways, and lots of fun, I'm sure. 9:30 in the morning until 2:30 in the afternoon. Another one for Saturday, a car gathering sponsored by Wilmore's Trucking. That's at the Kiefer Baseball Field and 4 Sunnyside Road. 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Starts at 5 o'clock on Saturday. For Sunday, the Wayne Pike AACA has their 49th annual car show and benefit for the Desson Animal Shelter. It's at the Wayne County Fairgrounds. That is in Honesdale, 9 a.m. until 3 p.m. A bunch of activities on the car activities calendar, brought to you by Gem 99 and 100. And as I mentioned, I think Mother Nature is going to cooperate for all of these car shows. We do have a chance of showers for tonight, chance of showers for tomorrow, but just a chance. Saturday, sunshine. Sunday, sunshine as well. Full forecast is coming up, and we've got Steeler's Wheel next.
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0: A chance of showers and thunderstorms tonight with an overnight low around 67. Tomorrow, patchy fog to start, then a slight chance of showers and maybe a thunderstorm with a high of 86. Tomorrow night, showers are likely, and we may see a thunderstorm with an overnight low of 63. And for Saturday, mostly sunny with a high of 83.

Gem 99 and 100 with Earth, Wind, and Fire. Another event that's coming up I don't want you to miss out on, the Hazleton Parks and Recreation Department America 250 celebration at City View Park. Do you remember that was postponed due to the inclement weather that we had been experiencing? And a new date will be announced soon. But they wanted you to know from the Parks and Rec Department, they're continuing their Rockin' the Mountain Summer Concert Series. That's on Saturday. It's at 700, that's South Poplar Street in the city. Now, the concert headliner is the Soul City Orchestra, an electrifying 11-piece powerhouse ensemble featuring a

0: exceptional musicians, no doubt. Dynamic vocalists, a driving four-piece horn section. Oh, I love the horn section. And the Soul City Angels, three extraordinary lead singers whose energy and harmonies actually define the band's signature sound. The opening act is called Left Behind, with classic hits for all generations. Gates will open at 3 o'clock with food trucks, product vendors, and adult beverages as well. The concert kicks off at 4 o'clock. It's Saturday. That sounds like a really good time. A reminder from Gem 99 and 100, where I've got the Rolling Stones next.
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I am Fran. Very excited you and I are sharing a Thursday afternoon together, working our way towards the weekend, aren't we? It is Toto

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0: 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I am FP, Fran Pantuso, at your service. 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And yes, he's got those bad dad jokes. Yesterday, he told a joke about a guy who's writing a book about hurricanes and tornadoes. But it's just a draft. That's a grin and bear it joke. More bad dad jokes tomorrow with Eric Peterson on Gem 99 and 100.
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Boy, it was a gorgeous day yesterday, wasn't it? Oh, I loved that sunshine, nice warm temps. We've got some showers on the way. Full forecast is coming up, and Bonnie Tyler is next.

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6: A chance of showers and thunderstorms tonight with an overnight low around 67. Tomorrow, patchy fog to start, then a slight chance of showers and maybe a thunderstorm with a high of 86. Tomorrow night, showers are likely and we may see a thunderstorm with an overnight low of 63. And for Saturday, mostly sunny with a high of 85.

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0: Gem 99 and 100 with Madonna. I think you would agree with me that archery is a skill. Well, there are some folks that are willing to teach us. Friends of Salt Spring State Park are hosting Archery for Beginners. It is this Saturday at 10 a.m. It's beside the Dairy Barn. It's beyond the main parking lot. Now, the fee is $5 per person, and that covers the cost of equipment. National Archery in the Schools Program instructor, Diane Hawley Worth, she's conducting the session for beginners of all ages. Salt Spring State Park is on Salt Springs Road. That's off Silver Creek Road. It's just north of Montrose. If you'd like to learn the skill of archery, that's a great reminder from Gem 99 and 100. We've got Edgar Winter taking a free ride next on Gem 99 and 100.
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Extreme on Jim 99 and 100. Stick a fork in me. I'm just about done. That will do it for my show today. I am Fran Pantuso, and have I mentioned, I love you for listening. Mike Moran is coming in next, and he will have a brand new forgotten oldie. Yesterday, it was a song by the Moody Blues. Haven't heard that one in a really long time. Nights in White Satin, which tended to be a very long song. We did get the edited version, though, however. Mike will have a brand new forgotten oldie just a little bit after 4 o'clock this afternoon. He is in next. You enjoy the rest of your Thursday. I will see you tomorrow as you and I celebrate a Friday together on Gem 99 and 100. It is REO Speedwagon.

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Northeast PA's greatest hit.

0: Gem 99 and 100. There's Culture Club from 1983 and Karma Chameleon. How popular was that song? Well, it was number one in 20 different countries, including the United States. It spent 3 weeks at number one here on the Billboard Hot 100. Hey, good afternoon. It's Mike Moran on the radio till 7 o'clock playing Northeast PA's greatest hits. Coming up just after 4 o'clock, another tribute on the forgotten oldie to a fallen artist. That is coming up just after 4 o'clock. Right after 4:30, tons of tunes, no commercials on the Gem 99 100 commercial-free drive at 5. And in about 15 minutes, we'll take a look back at what happened today in music history. Right around the corner, I've got Journey.
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5: We've unlocked the vaults and we're replaying Casey Kasem's American Top 40, the 70s. This week is from July 14th, 1973. That's when Chicago was feeling stronger every day. Maureen McGovern longed for The Morning After. The Carpenters remembered Yesterday once more. And Jim Croce told us the tale of Bad, Bad Leroy Brown. You'll hear those songs and all the top 40 hits from July 14th, 1973, right here on Casey Kasem's American Top 40, the 70s.
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0: York is on my list of the best things in life. There's Errol Hall and John Oates on Gem 99 and 100. Every weekday afternoon about this time, we fill you in on some interesting facts that happened on this date in music history. So let's head back to July 9th of 1965. The Rolling Stones scored their first number one hit in the United States with I Can't Get No Satisfaction. The song held the top spot for four consecutive weeks. Also on this date in 2016, Aerosmith lead guitarist Joe Perry suffered a cardiac arrest while performing with Alice Cooper and Johnny Depp, fellow members of the supergroup The Hollywood Vampires, at the amphitheater in Coney Island, Brooklyn, New York. After stumbling during the show's first song, Perry sat on the drum kit and continued playing, and then he walked off stage and collapsed. The 65-year-old was rushed to Coney Island Hospital and is doing well today. Coming up in just a few minutes, it's a check on your weather forecast, and then I've got America.
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3: Northeast VA weather.
0: An isolated shower or thunderstorm possible tonight with some patchy fog developing toward morning, low 67. On Friday, rain showers, maybe a thunderstorm in the afternoon, and a high of 86. Again, a chance of rain showers and thunderstorms on Friday night, low 64. And Saturday, we start with some patchy fog, then turning partly sunny with a high near 85.

started out as a little riff on stage and became a big hit for them. Guess Who? An American Woman here on Gem 99 and 100. Mike Moran with you on this Thursday afternoon, and you know it's got to be good if they've been doing it for more than 100 years. Dalton Fire Company is having its 103rd Carnival now through Saturday the 11th at the Dalton Fire Company Carnival Grounds, Bank Street in Dalton. Carnival opens at 6 p.m. nightly. There's going to be rides, games, and of course, great food. 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That's from 7 till 11 p.m. On Friday, music by Mace in Dixon, 7 to 11. And also on Saturday, Mega Band will be your entertainment from 7 to 11 p.m. There's a fireman's parade at 7 p.m. on Friday and a car cruise and show on Saturday. The car parade begins at 5 p.m. Lots to do at that Dalton Fair. Coming up, we've got some soft sell for you. CCR coming up as well. Stick around.

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2: 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And this week on the Polka Connection Triple Play, I'll feature the Dyna Brass. 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

Creedence Clearwater Revival down on the corner here at Gem 99 and 100. You are just moments away from today's lost hit on the Forgotten Oldie. It's a song I haven't heard in a while, and it was the first big hit for this artist who passed away this week. We'll give you the details just after 4. Right now, it's U2, Where the Streets Have No Name, Gem 99 and 100.

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So now everybody's a weather forecaster. Here comes the rain again from the Eurythmics here at Gem 99 and 100. It is just after 4 o'clock, and today on the Forgotten Oldie, we're paying tribute to a truly talented singer whose unique voice made her stand out from the rest. Bonnie Tyler passed away at a hospital in Portugal yesterday after a lengthy stay. She had been admitted for emergency surgery after a burst appendix back in May. Initially, all indications were that she was doing well, but complications forced Tyler's doctors to put her in a medically induced coma. In June, she was brought out of the coma, with her care staff indicating she was not well, but improving. Well, she passed away yesterday at the age of 75. So let's talk about her unusual career, which was propelled by another medical condition she suffered in her early years. Born Gaynor Hopkins in the village of Skew in Wales, she began singing at a young age, first in church. But it was after she was entered into a talent contest that she decided to be a professional singer, eventually starting her own group in 1969. Now, because there was another established singer from Wales with a very similar last name, Mary Hopkin, Gaynor Hopkins changed hers to... No, not Bonnie Tyler. She became Shireen Davis. It wasn't until she was signed to RCA Records and, on the recommendation of executives there, after compiling a list of names from a newspaper, she became Bonnie Tyler. Her first release for RCA in 1976 was called My My Honeycomb. And if you listen to this snippet, you'll notice something distinctly missing. Her signature raspy voice.

that was Bonnie Tyler from 1976 with her first single released on RCA Records, My My Honeycomb, which never charted. Her voice sounds a lot to me like that of Petula Clark. The raspy sound she became famous for came after an operation later that year. Doctors found nodules, small non-cancerous growths on her vocal cords. Well, they were successfully removed, and she was warned not to strain her voice while they healed. One day, out of frustration, she screamed, and everything changed, permanently damaging her vocal cords. Now, we'll never know whether Bonnie would have been as successful with her original voice, but with the new sound, often likened to the voice of British singer Rod Stewart, she did very well, with 7 top 40 singles in the UK and 3 here in the United States. The song that introduced us to Bonnie Tyler in 1978 is our forgotten oldie today, as we pay tribute to Bonnie, who passed away yesterday at the age of 75. It's a Heartache on the Gem 99 and 100 Forgotten Oldie.

Gem 99 and 100, Welsh singer-songwriter Bonnie Tyler with her first charting single in the United States, It's a Heartache. It peaked at number 3 on the Billboard Hot 100, spending a total of 21 weeks on that chart. Tyler passed away yesterday at the age of 75 after being hospitalized in May for complications of a burst appendix. Her unique voice was the result of a prior operation. It's often been compared to British superstar Rod Stewart. So it was only fitting that he was one of quite a few singers to also release today's song. Here's a snippet of Sir Rod's version. It's

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And be sure you're listening again tomorrow just after 4 for another great lost hit on the Fun Friday Forgotten Oldie right here on Gem 99 and 100. It's In Excess now.

0: In Excess, need you tonight here at Gem 99 and 100, your home for two different classic American Top 40 countdowns with Casey Kasem every Sunday. Of course, he's got his long distance dedications and all that great information that Casey used to pass along. He had quite the research staff there. Well, we've got one from the 70s that starts at 6 p.m., one from the 80s at 11 a.m. on Sunday. And this weekend, the 80s version is from the beginning of July 1986. So what was on the charts that we may not have heard in a long time? How about these songs? One Step Closer to You by Gavin Christopher. Cannot place that one in my mind. We had Journey, but Journey's song was Suzanne, and I don't remember that one. Here's one I do remember. Robert Palmer's Hyperactive. Andy Taylor, of course, from Duran Duran, Take It Easy. We had Higher Love from Stevie Winwood on that chart that week. We also had the Timex Social Club. Lots of great music coming your way this Sunday with two classic American Top 40 countdowns exclusively here on Gem 99 and 100. ABC News coming up in just a moment or two. We'll check your weather forecast. And then it's Nina with the 99 red balloon she should not have let go of.
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2: ABC News, I'm Michelle Franzen. The U.S. saying it has not carried out any new strikes in Iran since last night following reports of explosions in Iran. Iran also targeting U.S. military installations in the region. The tensions come as Iran held burial services for the former supreme leader killed in the initial days of the war. Here's ABC's Patrick Revo.
3: The funeral has not been disrupted. We obviously see here the Iranian regime attempting to use this as an orchestrated display of unity. It's brought out onto the streets its most hardcore conservative supporters. Of course, there are millions of Iranians who also don't support the regime. It is also a show of defiance from the regime, and it's one that's well timed because it's coming as we see the ceasefire fall apart and once again the U.S. striking Iran.
2: Former U.S. Olympian David Hearn pleading not guilty to a felony charge in court. He's accused of vandalizing the new liner at the Lincoln Memorial reflecting pool. At Wimbledon, American Coco Gauff losing to Carolina Muchova in a riveting semifinal match. This is ABC News.
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6: An isolated shower or thunderstorm possible tonight with some patchy fog developing toward morning, low 67. On Friday, rain showers, maybe a thunderstorm in the afternoon, and a high of 86. Again, a chance of rain showers and thunderstorms on Friday night, low 64. And Saturday, we start with some patchy fog, then turning partly sunny with a high near 85.

0: Gem 99 and 100, there's Mr. Mister and Kyrie Eleison. What does that mean? Lord have mercy. No, seriously, it means Lord have mercy. It comes from the Greek. It is Mike Moran on your Thursday afternoon. And Lord have mercy, have you worked hard enough today? It's almost quitting time, almost time for you to make that same sound effect that Fred Flintstone used to make when he was sneaking around. Yes, you should make that sound effect as you're heading toward the door, and we'll keep you company on the commute back home with lots of music and no commercials. We're getting ready for the Gem 99 and 100 commercial-free drive at 5. We'll kick that off in just about 2 minutes with Peter Frampton.
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Even though it's a Thursday, we're encouraging everybody to have fun tonight. That's Wang Chung on the Gem 99 and 100 commercial-free Drive at 5. Coming up, we've got some Bob Seger. Right now, it's Huey Lewis in the news, the heart of rock and roll, Gem 99 and 100.

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Van Morrison, Brown Eyed Girl on the Gem 99 and 100 commercial free Drive at 5 Thursday edition. Coming up, we've got some Queen lip sync on the way. Right now, Daryl Hall and John Oates in Private Eyes, Gem 99 and 100.

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It may sound like gibberish to you, but it sounds like a hit to me. 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It is Mike Moran on this Thursday afternoon, and I really love it when Fran Pantuso asks me to borrow the key to the locker where I keep the forgotten oldies. You know, every weekday from 11 a.m. until 1 p.m., she opens up the doors to Fran's Cafe, where your favorite music is always on the menu, and she's always looking for new appetizers and desserts to serve up. So today, she opened up the forgotten oldie closet and pulled out The Night Chicago Died by Paper Lace. I hate to admit it, but I was singing along. You will too. 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Well, let's get you updated on world and national news in just about 2 minutes. It's an ABC News update. We'll check your weather forecast right after that, and then it's Eddie Money.

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5: ABC News, I'm Michelle Franz. And the U.S. and Iran renewing strikes this week, leading to a break in that temporary ceasefire. The U.S. hitting Iranian targets in response for Iran shooting at ships in the Strait of Hormuz. ABC's Patrick Reville says the conflict comes as Iranians hold funeral services for the late Supreme Leader.
6: Iran says that the U.S. Struck two railway bridges on the railway route from Tehran to the city of Mashhad, where the funeral of Ayatollah Khamenei is taking place. We understand from Iran that trains were disrupted. Some trains were delayed by the destruction of these two bridges. And Iran's foreign ministry has linked the strikes to the funeral.
5: Iran also targeting American bases in the Middle East. U.S. Olympian David Hearn appeared in court pleading not guilty for allegedly damaging the Lincoln Memorial reflecting pool liner. His client claims he's a scapegoat. Severe heat taxing residents in the southeast. Dangerous triple-digit heat index is building through Saturday. This is ABC News.
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7: 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An isolated shower or thunderstorm possible tonight with some patchy fog developing toward morning, low 67. On Friday, rain showers, maybe a thunderstorm in the afternoon, and a high of 86. Again, a chance of rain showers and thunderstorms on Friday night, low 64. And Saturday, we start with some patchy fog, then turning partly sunny with a high near 85.

0: There's Chicago feeling stronger every day here at Gem 99 and 100. Your home for a magical mystery tour with the Beatles. It is Northeast PA's longest running Beatles show, and that's for a good reason. It's a great show. Well, this Saturday morning from 8 until 10, your hosts Gary and Joe are going to be celebrating Ringo Starr's 86th birthday. In the first two blocks of songs, Ringo is going to be featured singing and then performing some of his best drumming with the Beatles. Also this week, two Out of the Vault segments. The first one features Ringo with the Beatles, and the second one's a little different. It's going to have some deep children's songs featuring Ringo on lead vocals. That is kind of cool. Then in the second hour, some tunes from Ringo's newest album called Long, Long Road. And he's also going to share vocals with another Beatle from their solo career. You got to check the party out this Saturday morning from 8 until 10 or on the full rebroadcast at midnight, exclusively here on Gem 99 and 100.
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0: Gem 99 and 100, Bernie Taupin wrote the lyrics for that one, as he did for a lot of Elton John's big hits. And he was inspired by the short story The Rocket Man by Ray Bradbury, a sci-fi thriller and a great song. Rocket Man on Gem 99 and 100. 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
1: 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This is L.A.

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0: Gem 99 and 100. The group out of England is called New Order, and that was Blue Monday. And believe it or not, the 12-inch single version of that song was the biggest selling of all time of any 12-inch single in Great Britain. How about that? It is Mike Moran on your Thursday afternoon, and we've got another party. I love summertime in Northeast PA. It is the church picnic of Our Lady of the Rosary Parish in Carbondale. It's going on today through Saturday from 5 p.m. till 10 p.m. each night at the picnic grounds on Fairview Street in Carbondale. Featured will be traditional homemade Italian and other ethnic foods. There's entertainment every night from 7 till 10 p.m. Tonight, it's Mystic Rulers. Tomorrow, Friends of Gem 99 and 100, The Wannabes. And on Saturday, Joe Stanky and the Cadets. And the celebration concludes on Sunday with Mass at 10 a.m. and the procession of Our Lady of Mount Carmel through the streets of the west side of Carbondale. Coming up, some Blue Oyster Cult for you. We've got When in Rome on the way as well.
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0: Here's the Hollies and Long Cool Woman in a Black Dress here at Gem 99 and 100. A little earlier this afternoon, just after 4 o'clock on the Forgotten Oldie, we featured the music of Bonnie Tyler. She passed away yesterday at the age of 75. We gave you some background information about Bonnie, but if you want to hear more and another great tune from Bonnie Tyler, I'd be listening tonight to Tony Pacelli's 80s at 8 right here, exclusively on Gem 99 and 100. Coming up in just a few minutes, an ABC News update, followed by a check on your weather forecast.
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4: ABC News, I'm Michelle Franz, and strikes between the U.S. and Iran ramping up after Iran fired on ships in the Strait of Hormuz this week. The skirmishes come as Iran held funeral processions and prayers for the former supreme leader killed in the initial days of the war. ABC News contributor and retired Army Lieutenant General Doug Lute calling the recent conflict a setback.
5: Of course, the U.S. killed Iran leader. All right. So this is just the most strategic dimension of this tit for tat back and forth that basically leads us nowhere. It leads us into a continued stalemate and a continued closure of the Strait of Hormuz. So this is not good news. And in effect, we're back to where we were 3 weeks ago before the so-called ceasefire agreement.
4: David Hearn, the Olympian accused of vandalizing the pool lining at the Lincoln Memorial reflecting pool, appeared in court today. He pleaded not guilty to a felony charge. At Wimbledon, American Coco Gauff losing to Carolina Muchova in the riveting semifinal match. This is ABC News.
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0: An isolated shower or thunderstorm possible tonight with some patchy fog developing toward morning, low 67. On Friday, rain showers, maybe a thunderstorm in the afternoon, and a high of 86. Again, a chance of rain showers and thunderstorms on Friday night, low 64. And Saturday, we start with some patchy fog, then turning partly sunny with a high near 85.

0: Mr. Mr. Broken Wings here at Gem 99 and 100. Hazleton Parks and Recreation Department is continuing their Rockin' the Mountain Summer Concert Series this Friday the 11th at 700 South Poplar Street in the city. That is City View Park. Concert headliner is the Soul City Orchestra, an 11-piece powerhouse ensemble, joined by the Soul City Angels, three extraordinary lead vocalists. The gates open at 3 p.m. They'll have food trucks, product vendors, and adult beverages, and the concert begins at 4. Coming up, Santana, Smooth, Gem 99 and 100.
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3: 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This week is from July 12th, 1986. That's when the Jets had a crush on you. Belinda Carlisle was mad about you. Kenny Loggins was riding into the danger zone. And Simply Red was holding back the years. You'll hear those songs, all the top 40 hits, and the long-distance dedications from July 12, 1986, right here on Casey Kasem's American Top 40, the 80s.
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There's Stevie Wonder. Isn't she lovely? Yes, she is, and she'll be on the air again tomorrow. I'm talking about Fran Pantuso. She's on from 10 to 3, and I'm on right after her, starting at 3 o'clock, so join me then. And until then, please stay safe, stay cool, and have yourself a great night. Here's the Eurythmics on Gem 99 and 100.

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2: 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I'm Tony Priscelli with the 70s at 7. Bob Seger, Supertramp, Rod Stewart, all coming up this hour. Let's kick off the 70s at 7. Eagles, Gem 99 and 100.

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September Eagles, Life in the Fast Lane started off the 70s at 7. KC, Sunshine Band coming up. This is Billy Joel.

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0: 99 and 100. England Dan, John Ford Coley, really love to see you tonight. Casey and the Sunshine Band, Get Down Tonight. Tony Pacelli, Till Midnight Tonight. I'd Really Love to See You Tonight was written by Parker McGee, recorded by England Dan and John Ford Coley from their 1976 album, Nights Are Forever. It did peak at number two on the Billboard Hot 100. It was behind Wild Cherries' Play That Funky Music. Record World called it a sparkling tune with its extraordinary melodic hook. Dan Seals, England Dan half of duo, flipped over to country, re-recorded the song in 1995, acoustic version from an album called In the Quiet Room. Coley recorded his own version in 2008, self-titled album, or I should say EP, called Coley. John Ford Coley. I guess that's what it's called. It says self-titled, right? Biggest hit for Dan Seals that I can remember after he flipped over to country was Bop, if you can remember that. Updated weather forecast, Bob Seger coming up. It's Gem 99 and 170s at 7.
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2: 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If you're looking for some super polka music on a Sunday morning, well, look no further. We have it for you right here on the Polka Connection, Sunday mornings from 9 till 11 on Gem 99 and 100. It's the coolest polka show on the radio. We'll have the very best in polka music dedications and more fun than should be legal. And this week on the Polka Connection Triple Play, I'll feature the Dyna Brass. And don't forget, if you'd like a request for the future broadcast, just send me an email to polka@gem99and100.com. The Polka Connection is brought to you in part by Bednarski Furniture in Plymouth, Tarnowski's Kielbasa in Anticoke, the Polish Connection Restaurant in Plymouth, Jimbo's Freeland Party Beverage in Freeland, Revelation Lifestyle and Mobility Center in West Pittston, and the Flory Insurance Agency in Clark Summit. 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
7: Northeast PA weather.
0: Showers and thunderstorms overnight, mostly cloudy, low around 68. Chance of showers and thunderstorms tomorrow, high near 86. For tomorrow night, showers and thunderstorms, mostly cloudy, low 63. Saturday, mostly sunny, high near 84. And for Sunday, mostly sunny, high near 86.
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Gem 99 and 100, the Doobie Brothers, and What a Fool Believes, Maggie May, Rod Stewart, before that, and Tony Pacelli, Till Midnight Tonight. I love researching songs because I always knew Michael McDonald sang lead on What a Fool Believes. It's also the Yacht Rock's theme song. Did not know it was co-written by Kenny Loggins, and Kenny Loggins actually recorded it and released it first in 1978 off an album called Night Watch. The best known version, of course, was recorded by the Doobie Brothers. Michael McDonald singing lead vocals, that was off of their album Minute by Minute. Their version hit number 73, January 20th of 1979, number one, April 14th, 1979. The song received Grammy Award in 1980 for both Song of the Year and Record

0: Four Seasons, Sherry, and Walk Like a Man. They finished the song the following day. Doobie Brothers, What a Fool Believes, Steve Miller Band coming up. It is Gem 99 and 170s at 7.
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